I don't want no scrub. A scrub is a guy that can't get no love from me. 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I don't want no scrub. A scrub is a guy that can't get no love from me. Hanging out

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1: Digital beat.
0: We're all affected by all this music all the time. And in fact, really hung up on some kind of a stigma of a, ooh, that's disco.
1: Digital beat.
0: Ooh, that's disco. Ooh, that's disco. Ooh, that's disco.
1: Producción DJ Charlie. Digital beat.

0: This is where pop lives.
1: What's up? It's Doja Cat.
2: My name's Abel Tesfaye, a.k.a. The Weeknd.
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5: Digital 1029.